0: child, as you say. It's been a while, it's been a while.
1: Radio Nowy Świat.
2: Pion i poziom.

sorry, wrong connection. Just a second, can you tell me what's your true confession? Do you even have one? Are you ambitious to get some?

Big Muddy and the Big Four said to push on. Sergeant said, sir, with all this equipment, no man will be able to swim. Sergeant, don't be a nervous Nelly, the captain said to him. All we need's a little determination, men, follow me, I'll lead on. We were neck deep in the Big Muddy and the Big Four said to push on. The moon clouded over, we heard a gurgling cry. A few seconds later, the captain's helmet was all that floated by. The sergeant said, turn around, men, I'm in charge from now on. And we had just made it out of the Big Muddy with the captain dead and gone. We stripped and dived, found his body stuck in the old quicksand. Guess he didn't know that the water was deeper than the place he'd once before been. Another stream had joined the Big Muddy about a half mile from where we'd gone. We were lucky to escape from the Big Muddy.

0: your dreams.
1: Ooh, he sounds like a real spooker.
2: I murder teens. You can't escape me, bitch.
1: Language. In my day, the monsters would just give you a spook. Nowadays, it seems they all just want to make you puke. Ah, the human centipede. That sounds like a hit. Wait, the ones in back have to eat the front one's shit?

0: Okay, places everybody. And a one, and a two.
1: Look at us dance.
2: You did the monster dance?
1: Hey look, jazz hands.
2: Don't twist too fast.
3: Our skulls are smashed.
1: Oh great, it's the girl from the ring.
4: Her heart is black.
2: Ooh, she really knows how to swing.
5: I wouldn't look directly at her face if I were you.
1: Ooh. Oh well, we tried.
5: He died doing what he loved.
0: Monster choreography. Hey guys, I know a game we could play. Guys, anyone? No?
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7: Thanks for watching the Key of Awesome! If you want to see all the other Key of Awesomes, click on the link in the description below.
8: And if you like this video, share it!
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10: And don't forget to subscribe!

The bass shakes loose a single piece of confetti from the rafters. The ghost of the party the night before, and you're the only one who notices it catches the light. You did say you were looking for a sign and this might be it. Spinning out over a first kiss, dodging a thrown pint pot and recalibrating its elliptics. She leans in, we're gonna miss that last train. Birthday surprise, hollowed out cardboard cake with a strippogram inside. Damn flex collected on church steps. It was quite the entrance, they all said. Yeah, I worked out the meaning.

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Don't say I didn't warn you. The patron saint of Withington tries it on with a pound shop Jerry Horner. And it's all of us, that little paper square. Bad timing incarnate, too little too late, falling from the rafters. You're here right now, doesn't matter where you're going after. 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Exactly. This one's for those who turned left and kept the head. 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

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I worked out the meaning.

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this room to order. Gather round now and hear my song. If you're drunk or at its border, listen well, this won't take long. There's no doubt in fortune's favor.